Okay, we're kind of marching like it's the first service and the choir's coming in from the back. You know that march? But I'm looking for somebody to get themselves a little bit of room. Give me some marching stuff, come on. Like...

Come on, look around you. Look at some people in front of you, behind you, on the side of you. What I love about this sound, it ain't a black sound. It ain't a white sound. It ain't even about the color of your skin. Tell somebody, it ain't.